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1: Everybody's got a problem, so do I. But we ain't gonna solve them on a Saturday night. 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

Froggy 99.9. It was Pink back before Faith Hill, talking about the Sunday Night Football theme song. Faith did it from 2007 to 2012. Then Carrie Underwood took over. She will establish herself for year 14 coming up here when the NFL season kicks off.

Froggy 99.9, Tim Howe here. Thank you for spending your Sunday night, part of it at least, listening to Froggy. I'm here inside the Froggy studio, powered by Gundersons. OMG. Oh my Gundersons. I threw

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We play the most country on Froggy. Oh, that you never

0: Froggy 99.9, a great event coming up on Tuesday night. It's the second annual Project Runway, a dog fashion show benefiting the Homeward Animal Shelter. 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Yes, a meet and greet with the shelter dogs. 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

Froggy 99.9, my name's Tim with you tonight, and here is my back-to-school tip. Whatever you need, whatever's on that list, order it off Amazon. I've been at Target and Walmart like 3 times, and I still have not completed the entire list. You gotta time it just right, or something like that. Here's Chris Young.

Froggy 99.9, Lauren Elena and Kane Brown are friendship goals. They go all the way back to middle school choir. They're growing up in the same industry. They've been able to do music together, new stuff from them too. And lately they've been having fun together on social media. From earlier in the week, there's one where they're doing like the elevator, the stairs, the escalator, and their spouses are involved.

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1: Turn it up some. All right, boy. This is her favorite song, you know that, right? So we play it good and loud. She might get up and dance again. Oh, she put her beard down. Here she comes. Left, left, left, right, left.

101.9. Hope you got a chance to get on out to the Red River Valley Fairgrounds this weekend for the Red River Valley Renaissance Fair. If you didn't, it's back next Saturday and Sunday. 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And I've got some inside info that there may be chances to win your way there too. So keep an eye on Froggy's social channels.

Froggy 99.9. So Zach Brown may have done the most insane thing ever at his Fenway Park show recently. If you haven't heard about this, it's a completely wild story. I'll get you the cliff notes of it and the punchline coming up.

0: The Muzz Country, Froggy 99.9. So the Zac Brown Band did something completely insane. It started with them playing their 15th consecutive sold-out show at Fenway Park, a place they love to play. Over 37,000 fans filled the stadium where the Boston Red Sox play, right? And Zac Brown made a surprise announcement right before they played Same Boat, which is a fun song. The biggest giveaway in history. It's worth $40 million if everybody takes advantage of it. A little partnership with Margaritaville at Sea. We are talking about Zac Brown giving everybody at the show vouchers for a cruise for two people to be used on select sailings over the course of the next year. Yes, and if they're all used, that gift to the crowd at the Zac Brown Band concert is worth about $40 million.
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3: 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Just the most recent movie I went to, Spider-Man. 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
2: 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A couple of times I realized really how fragrant they are when I'd snuck in a bag of pork rinds and I opened it up and the people in the row behind me, I just hear it's all quiet in here. 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

Sold out Riley Green show a week from Saturday. That's August 22nd, Ralph Engelstad Arena in Grand Forks. 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

0: We wake up at 4 a.m. so you don't have to. You're welcome. We're not heroes. We're just doing our job.
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A month from Tuesday, September 11th, he plays Dakota Magic Casino. Here's Taylor Swift on Froggy.

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You'll find the Wake Up Call bright and early tomorrow morning right on these radio waves with Scotch and Mandy. In just a matter of moments, though, let's relive Thomas Rhett, fresh off his stop in Detroit Lakes on Friday night. He's coming up right after Hudson Westbrook.

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You're wearing beige cords? With that sweater? 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

wear a greasy ball cap. I like my shirt untucked. I spend Saturdays working on my truck. I don't like to fight, but I ain't scared to bleed.

Froggy 99.9, you're listening to this here radio station on a historic weekend for country music. It was actually 68 years ago this weekend that the Billboard Hot 100 was released for the first time. And never before now had five country songs been in slots 1 through 5. Now, this is an all-genre Billboard Hot 100, and this week it's Ella Langley's Choosing Texas at 1, Ben By Now, Morgan Wallen at 2, I Knew What I Knew You, Taylor Swift at 3, I Can't Love You Anymore is at 4, that's Ella and Morgan Wallen, and Stella Lefty, who maybe you just saw in Detroit Lakes on Friday with Boston, is at number 5. A historic weekend. Country music is

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1: I snuck it into the theater. Did you ever sneak, like, a gum or candy or anything?
2: 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We had to stop beforehand to get some snacks.
1: 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So I was eating pork rinds all the time. A couple of times I realized really how fragrant they are when I'd snuck in a bag of pork rinds, and I opened it up, and the people in the row behind me, I just hear, it's all quiet in here. 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
1: Is there anything too heavy? Like you worry about your health and your sleep. Like if it's 9 o'clock and you're a little hungry, would you have a big slab of meatloaf? Because if I've got leftover meatloaf, I'll heat that up and have that before bed.
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2: 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Just the most recent movie I went to, Spider-Man. 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
1: 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A couple of times I realized really how fragrant they are when I'd snuck in a bag of pork rinds and I opened it up and the people in the row behind me, I just hear it's all quiet in here. 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

0: Good morning, Froggy 99.9. You're taking a break with Mandy, part of the wake up call in the morning. And just to bring us all together, what is something that everybody agrees with?
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1: I don't know, people from Jersey, it's a compliment. It's not offensive. I would know. I'm from Long Island, which is the least respected place in the world. In the world. It is. I travel all over the country. I could be in the middle of Omaha doing something, and a guy comes up to me and says, "Hey, where'd you grow up?" I'm like, "Long Island." And he's like, "Loser." Really? I grew up 22 miles from Manhattan. You lost your virginity to corn. I feel like I win that round. You know? I'm like, "I've seen the ocean. Game over. Check and mate, my friend." I feel like that New Jersey attitude is what we need to bring when we travel. Because people think the fact that Europeans and whatnot hate us is a disadvantage, but I look at it as a tremendous advantage. Tremendous, you know, like people from Jersey don't wait in line. "I'm next, go ahead." "I'm not gonna get in a fight at Chipotle, not gonna do it." "I will not do that. It is a delicious burrito, but I will just wait."

0: 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Hey, good morning. It is Scotch and Mandy with the Wake Up Call. Randy Man About Town, JJ Gordon, joining us in studio.
1: Oh, hey. Good to see you, everybody. How's it going?
0: Doing great.
2: Poor guy. He was eating breakfast in the break room. He was like, JJ, you got to come here.
0: Yeah. We need you.
2: Doesn't even get a chance to just take a break.
1: Hey, do you know what I've never understood that movies and television have told me is important?
0: What's
1: that? Like, being fed grapes. You know how, like, you see that old, like, the old, like, movies from Greece and they're all feeding them grapes? There's nothing about that I like. It's like, listen, I'll pick the appropriate number of grapes I'm going
0: to
1: eat.
0: It's supposed to be luxurious that you're so well-to-do that you don't even have to feed yourself. Some scantily clad lady is giving you grapes.
1: That's the thing, right?
2: You guys never did that with friends? Like, you... As it came out of my mouth, I was like, what am I talking about?
1: Actually, that's a good question. I was in a lot of theater, so you would have thought that I would have at least been fed or fed grapes to somebody at some point.
0: Here's a fun fact for you. When I was about 10 years old, one of my first appearances in an elementary school play, I played Caesar Augustus for a Christmas program.
2: Uh-huh. Okay.
0: And I had to sit there counting my money while harem girls came out and would feed me grapes.
1: Really?
0: Isn't that strange?
2: Were they
0: that
2: real
1: is
2: grapes?
1: Strange.
0: No,
1: real?
0: They were plastic grapes.
2: Oh, how do you eat them?
0: Well, I didn't really pretend. I just pretended. It's theater, Mandy.
2: Okay.
1: Yeah, it's the mind will take you in places, mm-hmm. right? Because he also was not Caesar Augustus either.
0: No.
2: Like, what?
0: But I would say kind of a demeaning role for the two older female class members that had to pretend to be harem girls in an elementary school play.
1: Can I ask what this had to do? This was for a holiday play?
0: It was a Christmas play, yeah.
1: Like, what? That's an odd choice.
2: And
1: many great Christmas shows.
0: The song went, Caesar Augustus is greedy and mean. And then I was Caesar Augustus.
1: The first play I was ever in was Johnny Appleseed. I remember the beginning of this. I didn't have a role. I was part of the chorus. But it was Johnny Appleseed, a name everybody knows. And I was like, that's not true. Half of the audience here has no idea. They're about to learn about Johnny Appleseed for the first time ever.
0: Right. So you ran about spreading your seed then?
2: Okay. What are we doing right
1: also,
2: now?
1: Also, what a weird folk tale, right? A guy just walking around planting apple seeds everywhere.
2: Maybe he wore shoes. Maybe he didn't.
1: Right. I think he had like a pot for a hat.
0: That was all a true story. That's based upon the fruitfulness in the beginning of our apple. I was just going to try to make something.
1: No,
2: it's not there.
0: It's not true. I just lied to you for no reason.
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0: Froggy 99.9, it is Scotch and Mandy with the wake-up call and in studio. First things first, what brings a couple of pirates to the Red River Valley?
1: Wait, did you say Scotch?
0: Scotch!
1: Oh, as a pirate, I approve of that name. I really approve.
2: And it's early enough for it, too.
1: It is early. Yeah, what time is it?
0: That'll work.
2: I think so.
1: That'll work.
0: What the hell has happened to the studio, you're asking yourself? And first off, how do you address a pirate? Do I say captain? Do I say matey? Do I say king and queen?
1: This is king and queen of the pirates. Now, we're outlaw royalty. We didn't pay our taxes.
2: But we bow to no one and no one bows to us either.
1: Well, we asked nicely and acquisitioned the right people.
3: We've got the Renaissance Fair happening this weekend.
2: Yes, the Red River Valley Renaissance Festival will be the 15th and 16th.
1: That was a lot of numbers.
2: We've got jousting.
1: We do have jousting. Now, I don't know if you like watching people get hit, but if you do, they're going to hit each other in the face, possibly.
2: For your pleasure.
1: For your pleasure.
2: And then we also have, what's it, the Twin City Wyverns?
3: Okay.
2: Vikings from your local area, as if you had Vikings here.
1: They're going to fight for your pleasure.
2: Huzzah!
1: Hi.
0: Here, I thought Renaissance was just a bunch of nerds walking around drinking mead, and here's people punching, hitting people in the face.
2: Yes, and you can even shoot archery yourself.
1: Well, wait a minute. It's also nerds hitting each other in the face.
0: Yeah.
1: Very good.
0: I'd like to focus, but there's just so much cleavage in the room right now.
2: Oh, well, I'm so sorry.
1: By the way, he's talking about me cannons.
2: No, that be me treasure chest. Yeah.
1: They're weapons of mass distraction.
2: We also have, King Oberon's
0: Fairy. By the way, who gets the bigger share of the treasure, the captain or the guy who actually
1: finds
0: it?
1: I'm married, sir.
0: Okay.
1: What do you think?
0: I guess it's
1: I don't get anything.
0: You don't get any treasure.
2: Well, negative
1: 1%.
2: Let her speak. Well, if you want to go with piratical history, it was a democracy, the first democracy outside of, ancient Greek. Yes, but they were a democracy. Everything was equal share.
1: Piracy was a democracy, the first republic, but we're getting into all that. But I'm married, so no.
2: Equal shares for me.
1: For her, all of it.
0: I know we've got so much to cover yet, but we've got the king and queen, the pirate king and queen in studio, the Renaissance Fair. It just happened this past weekend. It's going to be happening again next weekend. We're going to talk more about it coming up here on Scotch and Mandy, Froggy 99.9.

0: Froggy 99.9. It is Scotch and Mandy. We are back with the Pirate King and Queen in studio. The Red River Valley Fair Renaissance Festival just happened this past weekend. It's happening again this upcoming weekend. They got people hitting each other in the face, out there.
1: Never. We also have Birds of Prey.
0: Oh yeah.
2: And Wiggly Folks.
3: Oh no, those are damsels that are distressing.
2: No. Damsels in distress.
3: They distress me.
2: Oh, Blue Lotus Belly Dancers. Get him going
3: My
2: every
3: goodness,
2: single time.
3: I don't even know why. I won't even look at them.
2: Oh, they're amazing.
3: They're terrible. They're so jiggly. I've never seen anything so jiggly.
0: But you're married, remember.
3: That's correct.
2: To the queen.
3: That's right. They're not that jiggly. Mm. Okay.
2: Yes, but it is extremely family friendly. Bring out your young ones. We've got bouncy houses. We've got facey paintings.
3: Also, I'm probably going to turn your child into a pirate. And then
2: this
3: I'm going to give them a yes day and a commission of piracy where parents cannot say no to them.
2: Yeah. And then we can send them to do their own joust over to King Oberon's Fairy Court for the child's stick horse jousting.
3: Wait a minute.
0: Oh, fun.
4: Oh, cute.
3: One thing, I don't know legally if I can say it, but we have the biggest turkey legs in the world.
0: Oh, yeah.
4: I think you should say that.
3: In the world.
2: Can he
3: Look,
2: say that legally?
3: Can't see my hands,
2: oh, but wait. After but the joust, we do have
3: bigger.
2: The biggest turkey legs.
4: Can we talk about the feast that you guys are going to have?
2: Oh, we
3: yes,
2: have
3: we
2: a
3: can.
2: Royal feast. Well, you know, we only have just about like 9 or 10 different entertainers.
3: Personally, you get to eat a whole half chicken, ribs, a pig with an apple in its mouth.
2: Don't talk about my pig. We got a giant roast pig with an apple in its mouth, and we're going to fight
3: potato?
2: For it.
3: Queen, tell me about that potato.
2: It'll be a hot potato.
3: You can put your own fixings on it.
4: I don't know how to respond.
3: Dress that potato any
2: way
3: you like.
2: But wait, outside of the feast, we have all 4 days of the fair, the Pirate King and Queen's famous war at four.
0: The war
3: By
0: at
3: the
0: four.
3: Way,
0: four. What is that?
3: Well, there's going to be a lot of shenanigans and talking smack leading up to it.
0: We like that.
2: We're going to pick
3: be
2: a fight
3: parade,
2: with somebody.
3: Mm-hmm. And we're going to still talk crap in that parade.
2: We're going to get every patron with their children, no matter if they're an 80-year-old
3: even
2: child
3: tweenagers
2: or an 8-year-old child.
0: Tweenagers.
3: We'll even allow
2: yes.
3: tweenagers.
0: Ahoy
2: and
0: there.
2: Then we're going to war.
3: No Tide Pods.
2: We do not battle with
4: you.
2: Violence, weapons. No, we battle with our wiggles and our jiggles.
3: I have never lost a dance battle.
2: Dance
3: Let that
2: battle.
3: Be a challenge.
2: Yes, you did. The last one we did, mm-mm. You lost to the fairy girl.
3: I don't want to hear that.
2: Yes, you did. She was 7 and she had you point blank.
3: That was fairy magic.
0: You know, we had our little stupid list of things over here, like what to ask you, like what kind of things happen to the Renaissance Fair,
2: and what do
0: people expect? But I think you've covered
3: on.
0: Just about everything.
3: I'm going to get it in 2 words. Nerd stuff.
0: Well, we approve nerd stuff. Scotch and Mandy with the Pirate King and Queen. We're talking about the Renaissance Fair out at the Red River Valley Fairgrounds. Just happened this past weekend. And it's going to be happening again this upcoming weekend. We'll talk more about what to expect straight ahead here in Froggy 99.9.
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1: Froggy 99.9, Scotch and Mandy. Back in the studio, it is the Pirate King and Queen from the Red River Valley Renaissance Fair, which is going on out at the fairgrounds. Just happened this past weekend. It's going to be coming up again this next weekend. And the Pirate King and Queen were telling us about some of the great food that you can expect out there.
2: And mead.
3: Mead.
2: Do you like mead? Because we just learned about mead.
3: Adult mead. Water.
2: Yes, mead.
3: Yes.
2: Is before beer existed, there was mead. And back when they were
3: it was mead.
2: It was honey
3: King
2: mead.
3: Charles II, it was beer.
2: Honey mead.
3: By the way, England didn't even have tea at that time. They're lying to you. Your history is a lie.
2: Yes, it is.
1: We're fans of any kind of decadence.
3: Yes, yeah.
1: You know, I don't care which came first, the beer or the mead. But
3: how about both?
1: It's fine.
2: We also have
4: Raptor's Keep.
3: We have Raptor's Keep. Do you like wild birds flying around with sharp beaks and talons?
1: Is this a rhetorical question?
3: Do you want your kids to watch this show? Actually, it's really safe. It's fine.
2: Yes. And one of the most famous pirate bands in the country.
1: Who's that?
2: The Bilge Pumps will be here.
1: Wait, hold on. What are they called?
3: Do you know what a bilge pump is?
1: Wow. No, I don't.
3: You guys look it up.
1: Okay.
2: No, a bilge pump
5: at work
2: pumped the water that was in the under.
3: It sure does.
1: I had my finger hovering over the delay button when I
3: heard not the poop deck, sir. It's not the poop deck.
1: It's the bilge pump.
2: Yeah, it pumped out the water in because the ships were all wooden and they would always, like, if they didn't have the bilge pump, they would sink.
3: By the way, they would sink.
2: Mm-hmm.
3: Like the Titanic.
1: You guys are dressed to the nines. This might be a stupid question, but can people dress up when they come to the Ren Fair?
2: Please, dress up. You can be a fairy.
3: You could be a fairy princess, pirate, Viking
2: Or you could be
3: person.
2: A Viking fairy princess.
3: By the way, this lady over here is very tiny. She would make a very good fairy.
2: Yes,
5: thank you very much. They
2: or
5: think
2: a warrior.
5: Me as a man.
2: A
3: now,
2: warrior.
3: The,
2: a warrior.
3: The other one kind of looks like a Sid Nancy type.
1: Ahoy there, mate.
3: I knew
2: yes.
3: it.
2: Ahoy. Yes.
1: Ahoy.
2: It's a blonde Sid Vicious right in front of us, if I do say so.
3: Is.
2: And you don't have to dress up, but we do encourage it.
3: If you don't dress up, look, I'm not saying anything will happen to you. I'm not saying you'll be embarrassed or called out for a dance-off. But you know what? I'll just leave it there.
2: Or we might shoot you with a cannon. But all ages are welcome for both the feast and...
3: Even teenagers.
2: Yeah, like, the whole day. And it's going to be beautiful weather this time. We won't be flooding, so...
5: Yay!
1: We won't need your bill.

0: bulge pump out there.
1: No, you won't, sir. Hey,
2: thank goodness.
0: So, Ren Fair happening this weekend at the Red River Valley Fair. Let's do a little pirate, a fun rapid fire round of Would You Rather.
3: Yeah, this is fun. I want this.
0: It's kind of more of a this or that. I'm going to give
3: Wait,
0: you one.
3: Wait, is it like the movie Would You Rather?
1: Okay, one or the other.
4: I haven't watched that.
1: Ooh.
2: You don't want to know.
1: Okay, let's
0: From
1: go.
0: From a pirate's perspective, rum or ale?
1: Rum.
2: Both.
0: Both, okay. Treasure or fame?
1: Booty. Fame.
0: We can go one at a time. You say treasure. You say fame.
2: Booty. No, I said booty.
1: Yes.
2: I said booty.
4: What about a ship or a horse?
1: Horse.
2: Taking the ship.
0: You're taking a what?
2: Taking the ship.
0: Oh, a ship.
4: Cargo, we don't have.
3: No, I'm not taking a ship. I'll take the ship.
0: Okay, right.
3: Yeah, right. Yeah.
0: You can't say that on the radio otherwise.
3: Not taking a ship.
1: The ship. Yes, it's the ship.
0: A sword or a cannon?
1: Cannon.
2: I'm riding that cannon.
4: Parrot or a monkey?
1: Monkey.
2: Parrot's poop. I'm taking a monkey.
0: It's a weird question, isn't it? Captain or first mate?
2: I'll take the cabin boy.
4: We gotta go.
1: First mate.
0: Right.
4: Couple more. Gold or jewels?
1: Jewels.
2: Both. I'm greedy. I'm greedy.
0: And most important, when you come into the Red River Valley, Minnesota or North Dakota?
1: North Dakota!
3: Wait a minute. That depends.
0: Right.
1: Oh, wait.
3: I came here thinking this was almost Canada and getting disappointed. I'm from New Orleans.
0: Yeah.
3: And I thought Minnesota was going to talk a certain way.
4: Oh.
3: I thought it was going to be... Go ahead.
1: You betcha.
3: You betcha.
4: We do say that.
1: Don't you know?
3: I coffee.
0: What's that?
1: No, it's the bag.
3: The bag.
0: One more very important question.
3: You get a bag.
0: Very important question.
1: Yes.
0: Being a pirate, you come to Fargo, Moorhead. Which side, where do you bury your treasure? Fargo or Moorhead?
2: Oh, I'm going to go Fargo.
1: Moorhead.
2: I'm going to go Fargo.
0: I'm going to say Fargo's
1: correct.
0: They will
1: dig it up in Fargo.
0: Well, taxes are too high in Minnesota.
3: I have one question. I have one rapid fire question for you,
0: okay.
3: Sid.
0: All right.
3: Okay.
0: Sid.
3: What is the drunkest city in the United States of America?
1: And remember, we're from New Orleans.
3: We're from New Orleans.
4: The drunkest city?
3: The drunkest city.
1: We looked it up.
4: Say, Fargo, North Dakota.
3: It is Fargo, North Dakota!
0: Especially this weekend. But remember, it is family friendly.
1: That's
3: okay. You can drop your kids off and you guys can have adult
1: You can
3: beverages.
1: Drop your kids off with the pirates. We'll make sure they have a wonderful time between us and
3: we
1: the fairy court.
3: We will teach
1: court,
3: them the all gypsy the belly good dancers. Things about piracy. Yeah.
1: Oh, we boy. Have a petting zoo. We have so much. I mean, the whole day.
3: We have bouncy houses.
1: Yes.
3: Speaking Tire of, them out.
0: The fun and cleavage is plentiful out at the Red River it Renaissance
3: no,
0: Fair.
3: Nobody's cleavage is as big as the Queen's. I'm sorry.
1: Pirate King.
3: I'm sorry.
1: Hush.
0: Thank you guys for coming in.
1: See you this weekend at the Red River Valley Renaissance Fair. Huzzah!
4: I knew it.
0: It's Scotch and Mandy Froggy 99.9.

0: Froggy 99.9. Good morning. It is Scotch and Mandy with the wake-up call. I know I've called him a Randy man about town before, but he's a shaman. He's a showman. He's a Shanana man. It's J.J. Gordon.
1: Yay!
2: Thank you. Thanks for having me. I prefer a Randall man about town because I'm a little more formal.
0: A Randall man about town.
2: Like, you know that thing that you call your wallet? I call it a William fold.
1: Why? That's crazy.
2: Because I'm classy.
1: Yeah, it does sound nice.
0: You're very appropriate.
1: Where did my William fold go?
0: Hey. I don't know if you've... Do you eat Fruit Loops? You like Fruit Loops?
2: I love Fruit Loops. I love Toucan Sam.
0: You strike me as a sugar cereal guy.
2: Oh, God. Sometimes I put more sugar on the cereal.
0: I have in my...
1: What? No, you do not.
2: I do, yeah,
1: you
2: yeah.
1: You do?
2: Uh-huh.
0: In my basement... Well, when I used to have a basement before my house burned down, I had a wine... Like a wine cellar, but it was a cereal cellar. I had a vintage box of Booberry from 1968.
2: Of course you did.
0: And it was so cool, but it made me sick to my stomach when I ate it.
1: Oh, so you...
2: But so it you was, just every year I just have a little tiny
0: just
2: bite,
0: a little taste of a little bit.
1: Scotch.
0: But it's worth it for the packaging just to have that.
1: Just hold on to the box. You don't have to hold on to the cereal.
0: Is that what you're supposed to do? Because
1: yeah.
0: As a collector, I always thought you wanted to just have a little bit of that vintage cereal and then.
1: Well, especially after you've opened it. Now, What kind of weird staleness are you getting?
0: Well, I guess we'll find out next year, next Halloween.
1: Yeah.
0: Your next bowl of Fruit Loops might look the same, but the colors are going to be coming au naturel instead of from a lab.
1: Okay.
0: Have you heard about that?
2: I have heard about this. And to be honest, I don't know if it's going to taste. You know how your brain can see something and it can change the taste or the smell, even though, you know, it doesn't actually. And I feel like that's what's going to happen. I feel like I had a really great pair of shorts that have lobsters on them, and I accidentally washed them with something where there's still a little bleach in the washing machine.
1: No. Yeah.
2: And now they're faded, and they're not as coral and bright, and I don't like them quite as much.
1: Yes.
2: So I feel like that's what's going to happen with Fruit Loops.
1: Okay, and remind me with Fruit Loops, when I would taste the yellow Fruit Loops, I feel like that was a little bit more lemony than the rest of them. But they're all the same flavor? Is that correct?
2: It's like Skittles, right? They all taste the
0: same. It's got a uniform fruit taste to it. But in your head, you're thinking, I've got a lime one in there.
1: Yeah.
0: I got a lemon one in there.
1: This one tastes like cherry because
0: right.
1: It's red.
0: So they're removing all artificial dyes from the cereals by the end of the year, which means that they will replace some of the colors with dyes that are made from, you know, beet juice or things like that. It won't taste like that, but the red will come from that instead of from a dye. So I think there's two schools of thought. There's people who are healthy, they think, well, that's great. They're taking the chemicals
1: right.
0: out. And then the other, what people are like, well, if it ain't red like it used to be, I ain't going to like it.
2: Okay, let me pose this question.
1: Yes. Mm-hmm.
2: If you are someone who's like, oh, I only eat the healthy food, I'm glad they're changing the dyes. You're eating ancient grains. You're eating like granola that keeps you regular. You're not going to switch over to Fruit Loops just because they got rid of the artificial dyes.
1: That's a great point.
2: They should be looking at the audience that already exists for them and be leaning into that.
0: Because we have a relative that told me at a dinner conversation, said, you better buy up all the Mountain Dew you can right now because that Robert Kennedy is going to take the yellow dye out of it. Well, so I don't want the yellow dye. Well, of course, you want to have the old school Mountain Dew.
1: Gosh, he
0: told me I should stock up because Robert Kennedy is ruining Mountain Dew.
2: Well, and this stuff only lasts for so long, right? So even if you got a box of current Fruit Loops, unless you scotch it, which is what I'm going to call eating something 6 decades later.
0: Well,
2: I think that, like, you can't appreciate it forever. When the Phantom Menace movie came out, I bought Diet Pepsi because they had characters on the cans.
0: Mm-hmm.
2: That was in 1999. And then in 2004, I was cleaning out my bedroom at my house, and I found all the cans because I used them to hold up a chest.
1: Oh, fun.
2: And I was like, oh, I'm going to crack one of these open. And I cracked open a can of that Diet Coke Diet Pepsi, and it was disgusting.
0: Of course it is.
1: Yeah. I wouldn't have thought that, though. It's completely sealed in. There's no air getting inside.
2: Yeah, but it deteriorates. It's awful. Or just Diet Pepsi sucks. I don't know.
1: Did it taste like the can, like aluminum? What did it taste like?
2: It tasted like... this is gonna sound weird, but like oil, like the way, like it tasted like all the chemicals had separated, and I had only tasted that one chemical at the time.
1: So sadly, if zombies do take over the world, food is eventually not going to taste good. That's in sealed airtight
0: stores, but yes, your sodas are not going to store. If you're still hanging onto that Ecto cooler from the Ghostbusters movie, it's still not going to taste good.
1: Oh.
0: I've seen people online like, "Okay, soda. We're going to see what this Okay soda from the 90s tastes like." No, you're not. It's not going to taste the same.
2: There were some people tearing down a McDonald's years ago, and there was a jug of the Michael Jordan barbecue sauce somehow behind a wall.
1: Okay.
2: And they sold it on eBay because people were like, remember Michael Jordan sauce from the mid-90s? Mm-hmm. Who's going to eat that?
0: So gross.
2: It is gross.
1: Did they actually, and I bet you it's like over $1,000 for this jug.
2: Yeah, someone paid a very premium price to get a hold of Michael Jordan barbecue sauce.
0: Well, we're just giving you a life hack. Buy up all that stuff because Robert F. Kennedy Jr. is phasing out petroleum-based food dyes, and doggone it, it just ain't going to be the same.
2: I'm going to be just putting it all over my body now of artificial food dyes.
0: Slathering slathering yourself in it.
1: No.
0: All right, more coming up. 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

0: Froggy 99.9. It is Scotch and Mandy with the wake up call in studio. Mr. JJ Gordon.
1: Oh, it's good to be here. It's good to be here. Do you want to know something important that happened on this date?
2: What happened on this date?
1: On August 10th, just this very morning, I took a cold shower.
0: Oh.
1: Yeah. So if you can put that on your things for going forward on August 10th.
2: Like cold shower, what temperature cold shower?
1: Like whatever the temperature is of the water in the ground, because my hot water heater is no longer working.
2: Okay, so like 40 degrees
0: I'm
2: maybe.
0: Adding that to my this date in history
2: calendar. It's like a cold plunge.
0: We're going to play the celebrity birthday guessing game called Birthday, Birthday, Birthdays. Mandy's got some clues, and JJ and I have to choose who the celebrity celebrating their birthday is today.
1: I am pleased as punch to be here for birthday, birthday, birthday.
2: You guys, you're way too talented for this. Okay, clue number one. He is an iconic actor. He's a director and singer, too, that moved to Hollywood without speaking any English right away. He was only speaking Spanish.
0: Oh, who is that guy that directed Trolls 2?
2: What?
0: I know he barely spoke a lick of language, but
1: he's a singer and an actor and a director.
2: Yeah.
1: That's a lot. He's doing a lot.
2: Without knowing how to, English is not his first language.
0: Wow, triple threat guy.
2: Yeah.
1: Yeah.
0: Huh. I'm going to probably need more than that.
1: Bad Bunny is my guess.
0: What's the, Robert Rodriguez, he's a good director. I know he is a musician as well, but did he sing, did he speak English when he first came to the, I imagine.
2: No, Hollywood, he did not speak English.
0: Okay, so, but Robert Rodriguez isn't the answer?
2: Oh, Robert Rodriguez is not the answer.
1: Okay, clue number two, please.
2: Clue number two is pretty great. He is 50 Shades of Grey actress Dakota Johnson's stepdad.
1: Stepdad?
2: Yeah, so, he's the stepdad of Dakota Johnson.
0: That's weird.
2: Yeah, isn't
0: Again,
2: it?
0: Again,
1: I mean, is, because Don Johnson is her dad, right?
0: Yeah.
1: Yeah, right? So who's her stepdad? Who was Don Johnson married to?
0: Was married to Meg Ryan.
1: Yeah.
0: No, not Meg Ryan. Melanie Griffith.
1: Melanie Griffith.
0: Who was married to Antonio Banderas. Is it Antonio Banderas?
2: Antonio Banderas!
1: Wow. Good work! Good work!
2: I was going to make it so much easier
0: after
2: that.
0: Did you know that and you were just feeding
1: that
0: to me?
1: No, I did not. I did not. Good one. That was We People Magazine, thing. We really worked through who wore it best.
2: Oh.
0: I can't believe that just happened. Au naturel.
2: Sweaty with excitement. That was great.
1: He's great.
0: And you know what's funny is he was in a Robert Rodriguez movie.
1: He's in several.
0: Yeah, one of the first movies he was in. And did he even speak in that one? The Desperado or whatever it was?
1: I don't think so.
0: No.
1: But then he also does Robert Rodriguez's section of Four Rooms.
0: Yep.
1: The Misbehaviors. Mm-hmm. Misbehaviors. And then didn't Robert Rodriguez also do
0: Machete?
1: The Spy Kids?
0: Mm-hmm.
1: Because he's the dad in Spy Kids,
0: right? Yeah. Well, that makes perfect
2: franchise.
0: Sense.
2: Franchise. Mask of Zorro, you guys. Like, that's the Zorro I understand. He is Zorro forever to me.
1: He's so handsome.
2: Yes.
0: Muy macho.
2: Let's rewatch that one. Okay, yeah, he's 66 years old today.
0: All right, Antonio Banderas, muy caliente. Happy birthday. You got another one?
2: I do have another
0: one.
2: All right,
0: we'll do another celebrity birthday. Let's see if we can't put another answer together.
2: Yeah.
1: Melanie Griffith, I'm going to guess right now since we went there already.
0: It's Scotch and Mandy, Froggy 99.9. Yeah.

0: Okay, ready?
1: Froggy 99.9, much respect. It is the Scotch and Mandy with a wake-up call in studio, J.J. Gordon. And it looks like he's brought another cake with him.
2: Yes, thank you very much. Yeah. This cake, though, is actually for a birthday party I'm going to later today.
1: Yeah. Last time you brought a cake in, you didn't share it either. It was just your personal cake.
0: Is it a chocolate cake underneath that white frosting?
2: It is, yeah. Good. I like to confuse people. White frosting, chocolate cake underneath.
0: You don't know.
2: Maybe a little ganache in the center.
1: Yeah, and then you cut into it and you're like, wait, what?
2: Yeah.
0: Wait, what?
2: Sometimes when you cut into it, there's small figurines.
1: Oh, like in
2: like a king cake.
1: A king cake. Uh-huh. That's what I was trying to think of.
2: Yeah, but I just like to have people be like, what is that, a Smurf?
1: Well, it's very appropriate. Because it's August 10th, and we're going to do the celebrity birthday guessing game. Mandy's got some clues, and we have to choose the celebrity celebrating their birthday.
0: All right, guys.
1: Maybe it's a Smurf. Papa Smurf.
0: No. Oh. Okay, ready? Clue one, he is an American actor and a filmmaker, and actually more famous for his screenwriting versus his character acting.
1: Oh, lame.
0: Lame? Yeah. I feel like you guys know these people more than I do. Like the writers, the directors, more than...
2: famous for his writing.
0: His writing, his screenwriting.
2: Character actor.
1: Yep, Quentin Tarantino.
2: Oh, that's a good one.
0: No.
2: That's a great guess, actually.
1: Yeah, because he is a character actor, is a writer.
2: Mm-hmm. Okay, next clue.
0: Next clue is he got his TV breakthrough starring as Kevin Garvey. Kevin Garvey Jr. in the critically acclaimed HBO supernatural drama series, The Leftovers.
2: Kevin Garvey?
1: Never heard it either.
0: Okay, good, because I didn't either. But it, like, that's what he's most common for, famous for, is this TV show.
2: And The Leftovers were like people who are left after the rapture or something like that, right? Oh, I never watched that show.
1: Right. There's a new show.
0: Yeah, me either.
1: I've been seeing a trailer for a lot, and it's called The Shards. Like S-H-A-R-D-S. And all I can think of is The Sharts.
0: Yeah.
1: When I say it's like, oh, that's that new show, The Sharts.
2: You know who's in that show is Kaia Gerber, who is Cindy Crawford's daughter. And we know I'm a huge Cindy Crawford fan, but she looks just like her mom did, but she's 30 years younger. And so I'm like, well, do I need to start following Kaia Gerber?
1: Yeah.
2: Except for her last name's Gerber, because her dad's name is Randy Gerber. Like no relation to the baby food, though.
0: Oh, dang it.
1: Enterprise. All right, next.
2: Okay.
0: We're going to get easier now. After his The Leftovers, he was in Sex and the City, Parks and Rec, and Running Point. So that's that Netflix one playing Kate Hudson's oldest brother.
2: What?
1: Gosh, he sounds like somebody I should know, but...
0: Yes, you should, because you watch Running Point, didn't you?
1: I have no...
0: With Kate Hudson?
1: No.
0: Oh, I thought that was going to be his.
1: But you said
0: Parks and Rec, Sex and the City. Like, he's not a full, like, main character. He's always a part character.
2: Yeah.
0: Maybe a boyfriend at the time frame.
2: And he's a writer? Like,
1: I bet you a dollar to a donut, I don't know who this is.
0: I bet you he's also been in 40 Rock or 30 Rock. I don't know what numbers are.
2: What?
0: Yeah. Yeah.
2: Okay. I mean... Scott Adsit. I don't know. Is he in that?
0: No, I don't know who that is.
1: Flip your cards. Give us the rest of the clues.
0: Last clue is he is the latest ex-husband of Jennifer Aniston. His initials are JT.
2: Justin Theroux.
0: Justin Theroux!
1: Who is that?
2: Okay.
0: Oh, shush. You know who he is.
2: What does he write? Did you ever remember Charlie's Angels Full Throttle?
1: I do.
2: The Irish, like, mean boyfriend? Like, hello, Drew Barrymore. I'm here to kill you. That's Justin Theroux. But he was in Wanderlust, too, with Jennifer Aniston, where he plays, like, the head hippie.
1: Oh, no kidding. No, I'm not familiar with that,
0: actually. Tropic Thunder, Rock of Ages, superhero film Iron Man 2. He was writing these things.
2: I didn't know he wrote them.
0: I know. Crazy. Isn't that crazy? Yeah. That's nuts. And that's why Jennifer Aniston really liked him, is because of his creative writing. Ooh,
1: Mandy went arcane with this one. That was some odd stuff.
2: You know what I really like about Jennifer Aniston? What? She's gorgeous and she likes funny guys. That's her thing. She's like, she likes funny guys.
0: So what's the Brad Pitt thing? Was he just good to look at? Because I agree with that.
2: But Brad Pitt is also incredibly funny. I mean, you watch Brad Pitt's movies and that dude understands comedy.
1: One of my favorite parts that Brad Pitt did was in... Oh, what's that first Tarantino written movie? The one where he's the smoker, the stoner smoking out of the little honey bear bong.
2: Oh, yeah.
1: It's got Slater in it. I can't even think of it. True Romance. Yes, he's very funny in that one.
2: He is funny in that one. Actually, Brad Pitt is funny whenever you allow him to be funny.
1: He plays almost a better stoner than Spicoli in True Romance.
0: If you like action / rom-coms, The Lost City. That's got Sandra Bullock in it.
2: Yep, and Channing Tatum, right?
0: Yes, and Brad Pitt is supposed to be the guy to protect them. But the first thing that happens when they get onto this island, he goes, bye-bye.
2: He's in Deadpool 2. He's the invisible guy.
0: Oh,
2: he's like who joins X-Force.
0: What?
2: Yeah, and then like they did a cameo where like he parachutes and then he gets hit by like electrical wires and you see him for like a second. And they're like, oh, we had Brad Pitt, but we can only see him for 1 second.
1: I love that about that. All right, well, happy birthday to whatever your name was.
0: We went Justin Theroux.
1: Yeah, this train went off the rails. It's Scotch and Mandy, Froggy 99.9.
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1: Fig Newtons. Oh, let me tell you a little story. When I was a kid, you could only get figs in your Newtons. And I'm proud of them because they've turned the Newton industry on its ass. I am so proud of them because you could only get figs, which is a pretty, I give them credit for that. That's a pretty bold move to dedicate your entire product line to the fig of all fruits. I've never seen a fig outside of a Newton in my life. A fig could walk down those steps right now and I'd be dumbfounded. Who are you? Oh, you're a fig. Okay, easy, fig. I didn't recognize you without your cookie covering, but I know who you are now. You're more than welcome. I don't discriminate against any dried fruit, whether it be apricot or prune, in the fridge. The fig. But then some guy, the head of the Newton business, I think he must have taken over and wanted to, you know, change things around a little bit, take over from the old guy, the old guard, and he called everybody together in a similar hall to this, probably called everybody together. You better be there too. If you don't show up, don't bother coming into work on Monday. This guy got up there and he said, from now on, from this day forward, anything we can grind up and shove inside a Newton, let's do it!
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0: again.
1: Froggy 99.9, it is Scotch and Mandy with the wake-up call. I don't know if you've ever had one of those moments where somebody says, wait, you can't do that? But it's kind of embarrassing. For me, wrapping presents. I'm terrible at wrapping presents.
2: What does it look like? I want to see.
1: Well, I suppose I could get some paper out and do it, but I always get the ends uneven, and then I'll end up trying to fold one over and try to cover up that I got them uneven, and then usually I use too much tape, and I get them kind of crooked. My wife is usually very disappointed when I give her a gift.
2: It's like, oh, you wrapped this, didn't you?
1: Yeah, and it shouldn't be about the wrapping. It should be about what's inside, but she likes a neatly wrapped gift, and then she will explain to me why I did a bad job. But I'm going to call her out because she is bad at telling left from right.
2: She doesn't do the whole, like, pull your left hand out. Like, what is she? How?
1: Well, why do you need to do that?
2: We're in the car, right hand.
1: We have Siri or whatever telling us, take a left at the next intersection. She'll put her hands up. And then I say, oh, is that so you can see the little L on your left hand? And she says, no, she's got a scar on her left
2: hand. Oh, for goodness sake.
1: Since she was a kid, and that's how she remembers that's her left hand.
2: I think it would be easier to see the L of your left hand instead of the scar. That's odd.
1: In my life, I should have mastered the gift wrapping skill.
2: Yeah, you should have. Because you went through boot camp. Didn't they teach you to make your bed as like pristine as possible? It's the same thing.
1: I don't know that it's like making a bed. I guess the corners, you have to get the corners.
2: Yeah.
1: But you know, I also didn't make it through boot camp, so.
2: Yeah, you didn't make it through boot camp, so I guess that's bad.
1: What about you? Using chopsticks, whistling, what?
2: So many things. There is a country artist. Her name is Emily Ann Roberts, and we don't play a lot of her yet on Froggy. Yet. But she's got this meemaw energy, grandma energy. Everything that she does is everything I can't do. Like, keep plants alive. Or she does this cutting produce, for example. Cutting produce! Watermelons, muskmelons, those just like cantaloupe looking things. For some reason, there's a fear of me like the knife is going to slip. I'm going to cut my whole hand off in the process
1: of
2: doing it.
1: You got a paranoia about it, too. Not only are you bad at it, you have a paranoia about it.
2: It's a fear of cutting large produce.
1: That's interesting.
2: And then keeping plants alive. Why? Like, I overwater them, and then I underwater them. And then my youngest sister likes to get me those, like, succulents are great because I feel like anyone can keep them alive. But the orchids, those things are delicate.
1: It's so effortless for some people, too. We have a friend, you go over to her house, and oh, my God, it looks like you're in the rainforest.
2: Beautiful.
1: Beautiful
2: great.
1: Plants. So good my wife's always a little envious of that, too. She can't keep plants alive very long. I've always had a tough time with the childproof packaging.
2: What?
1: You know, like when you get your medication from the pharmacy.
2: Oh, gosh.
1: And sometimes it's the you got to pinch the lid and turn it. Sometimes it's the you got to push down the lid and turn. And sometimes I'll be pushing down on the counter and you just flip-flops out from underneath your hands and pills go flying all over the bathroom.
2: You also can't open wine bottles. We have an actual video of that.
1: Oh, yeah.
2: You struggle.
1: I think I've ruined some wine before because I end up just chipping up the cork and the cork has to get pushed into the bottle instead. So then when you're drinking it, some pours don't work because the cork gets stuck back in the opening.
2: Yeah, and then you get little cork pieces in the water or the wine.
1: So these are pretty good examples, I think. We're not really looking at the big things. We're thinking about just some of those...
2: Those adult things that are littler.
1: Yeah, somehow you're just unable to master them.
2: Should we, like, make a text?
1: Let's do that.
2: Let's do it.
1: I'll pull one more quick one out. Remembering people's names, like, immediately after hearing them. About two sentences later, I can be, what was your name again? Barry? Jerry?
2: I feel like a horrible human being because it's the faces. It's always been faces. It's like our birthday segment.
1: I recognize your face, but I don't know who the hell you are.
2: Yep.
1: 241-9936. What are you bad at? Names, faces?
2: Cutting produce.
1: Secret places?
2: Fishing.
1: 241-9936. We'll read your texts. Coming up next.
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0: Froggy 99.9, it is Scotch and Mandy, and look at that. Turns out that the one thing that unites all Americans is every single one of us has at least one completely normal skill that we have just never figured out.
1: Good at.
0: Never figured out how to master it. And the texts are coming in. Honestly, some of these are making me feel quite a bit better about myself.
1: That is why we do it.
0: Like this one. I'm 62 years old and I still hold my fingers up to remember which way is left and which way is right.
1: Okay, so there is somebody out there just like your wife.
0: There's others.
1: There's
0: yes.
1: A scar on my left hand. That is so much harder to remember. But
0: why don't you just think, this is the hand. This is my lead hand. This is the one I write with.
1: Yeah, that's the right
0: that's
1: hand.
0: That's my right hand.
1: Yeah, silly. This text says, I can't wink. Not one eye. If I try, my whole face closes for business.
0: I've seen people just scrunch their face up because they're not good winkers. Like, ooh, that's very alluring, that wink.
1: Sounds like looks like a three-year-old's face trying to do it.
0: I've been driving for 35 years and I still can't back a trailer up.
1: I don't think I could do it either.
0: That's rough. Yeah. Hey, trying to get the directions right. My dad one time asked me to help back the boat in. And yeah, he never asked me to do that again.
1: Ask one of my sisters. Come on.
0: It changes, right? Sometimes you turn to the left and it'll go the opposite direction. Other times it'll go the right direction. And yeah.
1: Yep. I don't know. I never figured it out. Mm. We even had cars and tractors as toys as kids that had trailers. Still didn't figure it out.
0: Nope.
1: This text says, I still count on my fingers for basic math. I don't even try to hide it anymore.
0: I do too. If somebody says, what is 6 times 7? I kind of do it in the air like 6, 7, 8, 9, 10, 11, 12, 13.
1: Oh, yay.
0: Yeah. I do it with my fingers. I kind of count
1: you
0: it up.
1: Because
0: in my head, I've kind of got, well, all the numbers are laid out like dice in my head.
1: There.
0: Yeah. 5 is like that.
1: God, you so silly. But it does work, doesn't it?
0: Yep. And then that helps me from not giving the wrong change.
1: Yeah, see? You know,
0: or receiving the wrong change. I'm a nurse and I still can't remember which month has 30 days and which has 31.
1: Oh, that's so great.
0: I don't remember those either. No.
1: We're in the month of June. So that's 30, right?
0: Yeah, 30 days has September, April, June, and November. All the rest have 31, except for February. Is that a song?
1: I don't know. I never learned it.
0: 30 days has September, April. I don't know. God, see, I just don't know what the months are, though. Gosh. I know the rhyme. One more.
1: Let's say, I have to sing the alphabet song every single time. I need to know what letter comes after Q.
0: R.
1: Oh, my gosh. I was going to say U.
0: No. Q-R-S-T-U-V.
1: You are not alone.
0: The amazing thing is everybody's got one. You could be a surgeon, a teacher, a farmer, an engineer, a CEO, but there's still one task that's out there that you can't figure out, whether it's a fitted sheet or chopsticks or a trailer hitch.
1: Or high-fiving.
0: Yeah, it's kicking your butt.
1: Yes.
0: And to you we say, it's Scotch and Mandy, Froggy 99.9.

0: Andy, Froggy, 99.9. Nothing like a nice, cold, tasty, juicy melon on a hot summer day.
1: Yeah, it's not even summer yet, but it feels like it.
0: When we go to Frying Pan, my wife will get the fruit, and then she doesn't like the green melon ones, so she'll let me have those. She'll eat the orange melon pieces, but not the green melon pieces.
1: Okay, that brings it immediately a question up. Is that what you call the orange melon and the green melon?
0: Well, I call the orange melon cantaloupe, and I call the green melon musk melon.
1: Weird. You are a weirdo.
0: What?
1: My sister, I brought this up just yesterday. I'm glad you brought up these specific melons, because she said orange melon is the musk melon. And then green melon to me is honeydew. So I don't, and we grew up in the same household, so I don't know how we're not crossing paths.
0: Wait, you're calling the green melon?
1: Honeydew.
0: Honeydew. Okay, I'll allow that at the moment.
1: Okay, you will? Okay, but, at the moment. Right.
0: But the orange one, I call that one
1: cantaloupe.
0: Oh, yeah, I call the orange one cantaloupe too.
1: Oh, you do?
0: Yeah,
1: nice.
0: My sister calls it
1: muskmelon.
0: Muskmelon, that's incorrect.
1: We had such an argument about it, I had to Google it.
0: Mm-hmm.
1: And what does it say? It says a cantaloupe goes by several names depending on where you are in the world.
0: Okay.
1: So it's commonly referred in America as muskmelon. So my sister's right. It's not cantaloupe.
0: The orange one?
1: The orange one is muskmelon, according to America.
0: That's okay.
1: It could also be known as rock melon. That's if you're in Australia. Pepone, which is Italy. And orange watermelon, that's what my Mandy Morgan household calls it.
0: Oh, that's the orange watermelon.
1: Yeah, it's the orange one.
0: Well, this is blowing my mind. It says all cantaloupes are technically muskmelons.
1: Yes.
0: But not all muskmelons
1: are cantaloupes.
0: Honeydew melons are muskmelons, but they're not cantaloupes.
1: It's like a rhyme or some kind of riddle that we're supposed to figure out.
0: Hmm.
1: And yeah, honeydew are muskmelon, but they're not cantaloupe. Does that make any sense to you?
0: Why do we care so much?
1: That's the problem. It's like this was a conversation, I think, for a good 30 minutes, and we couldn't let it go.
0: Well, this is just, I guess it depends on how you were brought up. Because for me, the green was the muskmelon, the orange is the cantaloupe. But now we're finding out that honeydew melons are muskmelons, but they're not cantaloupes.
1: I know, isn't that funny? Yeah, or honey melon. The green could also be known as a honey melon, depending on where you are. Culture-wise.
0: So when you guys call it the orange watermelon, do you also call the green one the green watermelon?
1: We just call the one, that's the one we don't eat.
0: Oh, the green one. Yeah. Well, you'd get along fine with my wife then. It's Scotch and Mandy, Froggy 99.9. Use your melon.
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0: Good morning, Froggy 99.9. You're taking a break with Mandy, part of the wake-up call in the morning. And just to bring us all together, what is something that everybody agrees with?
1: That spending time with your own children is sometimes the most difficult, but most rewarding thing.
2: You went from salty to sweet there.
0: Salty to sweet.
3: Then when it comes to the holiday season, everybody just seems nicer. And it's easier to be nicer to people. If we could just do that 12 months out of the year.
2: Have a holiday every month?
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2: Yes, we do.
5: Yeah.
6: Dessert should be first.
2: Dessert should be first.
6: Yes.
0: And cheesecake, maybe?
6: Oh, all the time. All the way, yes.
0: Cheesecake is a go-to if you can't figure it out, right?
7: Thanks for asking. Two things. Nobody likes hair in their food.
2: No.
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0: Froggy 99.9, it is Scotch and Mandy with the wake-up call and in studio. First things first, what brings a couple of pirates to the Red River Valley?
1: Wait, did you say Scotch?
0: Scotch.
1: Oh, as a pirate, I approve of that name. I really approve.
2: And it's early enough for it, too.
1: It is early. Yeah, what time is it?
0: That'll work.
3: I think so. Yeah.
1: That'll work.
0: What the hell has happened to the studio, you're asking yourself? And first off, how do you address a pirate? Do I say captain? Do I say matey? Do I say king and queen?
1: This is king and queen of the pirates. Now, we're outlaw royalty. We didn't pay our taxes.
2: But we bow to no one and no one bows to us either.
1: Well, we asked nicely and acquisitioned the right people.
3: We've got the Renaissance Fair happening this weekend.
2: Yes, the Red River Valley Renaissance Festival will be the 15th and 16th.
1: That was a lot of numbers.
2: We've got jousting.
1: We do have jousting. Now, I don't know if you like watching people get hit, but if you do, they're going to hit each other in the face, possibly.
2: For your pleasure.
1: For your pleasure.
2: And then we also have, what's it, the Twin City Wyverns?
3: Okay.
2: Vikings from your local area, as if you had Vikings here.
1: They're going to fight for your pleasure.
2: Huzzah!
1: Hi.
0: Here, I thought Renaissance was just a bunch of nerds walking around drinking mead, and here's people punching, hitting people in the face.
2: Yes, and you can even shoot archery yourself.
1: Well, wait a minute. It's also nerds hitting each other in the face.
0: That's...
1: Yeah. There we go.
0: I'd like to focus, but there's just so much cleavage in the room right now.
2: Oh, well, I'm so sorry.
1: By the way, he's talking about me cannons.
2: No, that be me treasure chest. Yeah.
1: They're weapons of mass distraction.
2: We also have, King Oberon's
0: Fairy. By the way, who gets the bigger share of the treasure, the captain or the guy who actually
1: finds
0: it? I'm
1: married, sir.
0: Okay.
1: What do you think?
0: I guess it's...
1: I don't get anything.
0: You don't get any treasure.
2: Well, negative
1: 1%.
2: Let her speak. Well, if you want to go with piratical history, it was a democracy, the first democracy outside of, ancient Greek. Yes, but they were a democracy. Everything was equal share.
1: Piracy was a democracy, the first republic, but we're getting into all that. But I'm married, so no.
2: Equal shares for me.
1: For her, all of it.
0: I know we've got so much to cover yet, but we've got the king and queen, the pirate king and queen in studio. The Renaissance Fair just happened this past weekend. It's going to be happening again next weekend. We're going to talk more about it coming up here on Scotch and Mandy, Froggy 99.9.
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0: Froggy 99.9. It is Scotch and Mandy. We are back with the Pirate King and Queen in studio. The Red River Valley Fair Renaissance Festival just happened this past weekend. It's happening again this upcoming weekend. They got people hitting each other in the face, out there.
1: We also have Birds of Prey.
0: Oh yeah,
2: and Wiggly Folks.
3: Oh no, those are damsels that are distressing.
2: No. Damsels in distress.
3: They distress me.
2: Oh, Blue Lotus Belly Dancers. Get him going
3: My
2: every
3: goodness,
2: single time.
3: I don't even know why. I won't even look at them.
2: Oh, they're amazing.
3: They're terrible. They're so jiggly. I've never seen anything so jiggly.
0: But you're married, remember.
3: That's correct.
2: To the queen.
3: That's right. They're not that jiggly. Okay.
2: Yes, but it is extremely family friendly. Bring out your young ones. We've got bouncy houses. We've got facey paintings.
3: Also, I'm probably going to turn your child into a pirate. And then
2: this
3: I'm going to give them a yes day and a commission of piracy where parents cannot say no to them.
2: Yeah. And then we can send them to do their own joust over to King Oberon's Fairy Court for the child's stick horse jousting.
3: Wait a minute.
0: Oh, fun.
4: Oh, cute.
3: One thing, I don't know legally if I can say it, but we have the biggest turkey legs in the world.
0: Oh, yeah.
4: I think you should say that.
3: In the world.
2: Can he
3: Look,
2: say that legally?
3: My hands,
2: oh, but wait. After but the joust, we do have
3: bigger.
2: The biggest turkey legs.
4: Can we talk about the feast that you guys are going to have?
2: Oh, we
3: yes,
2: have
3: we
2: a
3: can.
2: Royal feast. Well, you know, we only have just
3: Look,
2: about like 9 or 10 different entertainers.
3: Personally,
2: you, know?
3: You get to eat a whole half chicken, ribs, a pig with an apple in its mouth.
2: Don't talk about my pig. We got a giant roast pig with an apple in its mouth,
3: what
2: and we're going to fight
3: potato?
2: For it.
3: Queen, tell me about that potato.
2: It'll be a hot potato.
3: You can put your own fixings on it.
4: I don't know how to respond.
3: Dress that potato any
2: and,
3: way you like.
2: But wait, outside of the feast, we have all 4 days of the fair, the Pirate King and Queen's famous war at four.
0: The war
3: By
0: at
3: the
0: four.
3: Way,
0: what is that?
3: Well, there's going to be a lot of shenanigans and talking smack leading up to it.
0: We like that.
2: We're
0: going to
2: pick
3: be
2: a fight with somebody.
3: Mm-hmm. And we're going to still talk crap in that parade.
2: We're going to get every patron with their children, no matter if they're an 80-year-old
3: even
2: child
3: tweenagers
2: or an 8-year-old child.
0: Tweenagers.
3: We'll even allow
2: yes.
3: tweenagers.
0: Ahoy
2: and
0: there.
2: Then we're going to war.
3: No Tide Pods.
2: We do not battle with
4: you.
2: Violence, weapons. No, we battle with our wiggles and our jiggles.
3: I have never lost a dance battle.
2: Dance
3: Let that
2: battle.
3: Be a challenge.
2: Yes, you did. The last one we did, mm-mm. You lost to the fairy girl.
3: I don't want to hear that.
2: Yes, you did. She was 7 and she had you point blank.
3: That was fairy magic.
0: You know, we had our little stupid list of things over here, like what to ask you, like what kind of things happened to the Renaissance Fair,
2: oh, well,
0: and what do
2: I,
0: people expect, but I think you've covered
3: on.
0: Just
2: I
0: about
2: do
0: everything.
3: I'm
2: going to
3: get in 2 words. Nerd stuff.
0: Ah. Well, we approve nerd stuff. Scotch and Mandy with the Pirate King and Queen. We're talking about the Renaissance Fair out at the Red River Valley Fairgrounds. Just happened this past weekend. And it's going to be happening again this upcoming weekend. We'll talk more about what to expect straight ahead here in Froggy Net.

0: for you.
1: Froggy 99.9 Scotch and Mandy back in the studio. It is the Pirate King and Queen from the Red River Valley Renaissance Fair, which is going on out at the fairgrounds. Just happened this past weekend. It's going to be coming up again this next weekend. And the Pirate King and Queen were telling us about some of the great food that you can expect out there.
2: And mead.
3: Mead.
4: Do you like mead? Because we just
3: we
4: learned about mead.
3: Adult mead. Water.
2: Yes, mead.
3: Yes.
2: Is before beer existed, there was mead. And back when they were making it.
3: No, I think beer was first.
2: No, beer was first. It was honey
3: King
2: mead.
3: Charles II, it was beer.
2: Honey mead.
3: By the way, England didn't even have tea at that time. They're lying to you. Your history is a lie.
2: Yes, it is.
1: We're fans of any kind of decadence.
3: Yes, yeah.
1: You know, I don't care which came first, the beer or the mead. But
3: how about both?
1: It's fine.
2: We also have
5: Raptor's Keep.
3: We have Raptor's Keep. Do you like wild birds flying around with sharp beaks and talons?
1: Is this a rhetorical question?
3: Do you want your kids to watch this show? Actually, it's really safe. It's fine.
2: Yes. And one of the most famous pirate bands in the country.
1: Who's that?
2: The Bilge Pumps will be here.
1: Wait, hold on. What are they called?
3: Do you know what a bilge pump is?
1: Oh, wow. No, I don't.
3: You guys look it up.
1: Okay.
2: No, a bilge pump.
4: At work?
2: Pumps the water that was in the under.
3: It sure does.
1: I had my finger hovering over the delay button when I
3: It's not the poop deck, sir. It's not the poop deck.
2: It's
1: the bilge pump.
2: Yeah, it pumped out the water in because the ships were all wooden and they would always, like if they didn't have the bilge pump, they would sink.
3: By the way, they would sink.
2: Mm-hmm.
3: So like the Titanic.
1: You guys are dressed to the nines. This might be a stupid question, but can people dress up when they come to the Ren Fair?
2: Please, dress up. You can be a fairy.
3: You could be a fairy princess, pirate, Viking
2: Or you could be
3: person.
2: A Viking fairy princess.
3: By the way, this lady over here is very tiny. She would make a very good fairy.
2: Yes,
4: thank you very much. They
2: or
4: think
2: a warrior.
4: Me as a man.
2: A
3: now,
2: warrior.
3: The, a warrior. The other one kind of looks like a Sid Nancy type.
1: Ahoy there, mate.
3: I knew it.
2: Yes.
1: Ahoy.
2: It's a blonde Sid Vicious right in front of us, if I do say so. And you don't have to dress up, but we do encourage it.
3: If you don't dress up, look, I'm not saying anything will happen to you. I'm not saying you'll be embarrassed or called out for a dance-off. But you know what? I'll just leave it there.
2: Or we might shoot you with a cannon. But all ages are welcome for both the feast and...
3: Even teenagers.
2: Yeah, like the whole day. And it's going to be beautiful weather this time. We won't be flooding, so...
4: Yay!
1: Yeah. We won't need your bilge pump out there.
2: No, you won't, sir.
3: Thank goodness.
1: So, Ren Fair happening this weekend at the Red River Valley Fair. Let's do a little pirate, a fun rapid fire round of Would You Rather.
3: This is fun. I want this.
1: Actually, it's kind of more of a this or that. I'm going to give
3: Wait,
1: you one.
3: Wait, is it like the movie Would You Rather?
2: Okay, one or the other.
4: I haven't watched that.
2: Ooh.
3: The movie? You don't want to know.
2: Okay, let's
1: From
2: go.
1: From a pirate's perspective, rum or ale?
2: Rum.
3: Both.
1: Both, okay. Treasure or fame?
2: Booty. Fame.
1: We can go one at a time. You say treasure. You say fame.
3: Booty. No, I said booty.
2: Yes.
3: I said booty.
4: What about a ship or a horse?
2: Horse.
3: Taking the ship.
1: You're taking a what?
3: Taking the ship.
1: Oh, a ship.
4: But in cargo, we don't have...
3: No, I'm not taking a ship. I'll take the ship.
1: Okay, right.
3: Yeah, right. Yeah.
1: You can't say that on the radio otherwise.
3: Not taking a ship.
2: The ship. Yes, it's the ship.
1: A sword or a cannon?
2: Cannon.
3: I'm riding that cannon.
4: Parrot or a monkey?
2: Monkey.
3: Parrot's poop. I'm taking a monkey.
1: It's a weird question, isn't it? Captain or first mate?
3: I'll take the cabin boy.
4: We gotta go.
2: First mate.
1: Right.
4: Couple more. Gold or jewels?
2: Jewels.
3: Both. I'm greedy. I'm greedy.
1: And most important, when you come into the Red River Valley, Minnesota or North Dakota?
2: North Dakota!
3: Wait a minute. That depends.
1: Right?
2: Oh, wait.
3: I came here thinking this was almost Canada and getting disappointed. I'm from New Orleans.
1: Yeah.
3: And I thought Minnesota was going to talk a certain way.
4: Oh.
3: I thought it was going to be... Go ahead.
2: You betcha.
3: You betcha.
4: We do say that.
2: Don't
3: How
2: you
3: do
2: know?
3: Say coffee.
1: Was that?
2: No, it's the bag.
3: The
2: Say bag.
1: One more very important question.
3: You get a bag.
1: Very important question.
2: Yes.
1: Being a pirate, you come to Fargo, Moorhead. Which side, where do you bury your treasure? Fargo or Moorhead?
3: Oh, I'm going to go Fargo.
2: Moorhead.
3: I'm going to go Fargo.
1: I'm going to say Fargo's
2: correct.
1: They will
2: dig it up in Fargo.
1: Well, taxes are too high in Minnesota.
3: I have one question. I have one rapid-fire question for you,
1: okay.
3: Sid.
1: All right.
3: Okay.
1: Sid.
3: What is the drunkest city in the United States of America?
2: And remember, we're from New Orleans.
3: We're from New Orleans.
4: The drunkest city?
3: The drunkest city.
2: We looked it up.
4: Say, Fargo, North Dakota.
3: It is Fargo, North Dakota.
1: Oh, especially this weekend.
3: Drunks.
1: Especially this weekend. But remember, it is family friendly.
2: It is family
3: That's
2: friendly.
3: That's okay. You can drop your kids off and you guys can have adult
2: You can
3: beverages.
2: Drop your kids off with the Pirates. We'll make sure they have a wonderful time between us and
3: we
2: the fairy
3: court. We will teach
2: court,
3: them the all gypsy the belly good dancers. Things about piracy. Yeah.
2: Oh, we boy. Have a petting zoo. We have so much. I mean, the whole day.
3: We have bouncy houses.
2: Yes.
3: Tire them out.
1: The fun and cleavage is plentiful out at the Red River Renaissance Fair.
3: Nobody's cleavage is as big as the Queen's. I'm sorry.
2: Pirate King.
3: I'm sorry.
2: Hush.
1: Thank you guys for coming in.
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Happy Monday. 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We are just after 9 o'clock, but it's a Monday leading into another Renaissance Fair weekend. Saturday and Sunday coming up over at the Red River Valley Fair. 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

0: Jelly Roll on Froggy 99.9. Happy Monday morning, middays with Mandy. And Shane Proffitt is on the road right now. But when he's not working, what does he do?
1: When I'm off the road, chances are I'm on a golf course, slicing golf balls, slinging them into the woods. I'm not a very good golfer, but I enjoy it. And hunting and fishing, hands down, I'll either be in the woods or on the water. I love anything from bass fishing, bluegill, catfish, to shooting bucks, killing ducks, gigging frogs. That's my life, and that's what I enjoy, and gives me a peace of mind and a little bit of a reason.

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We also play assorted advertising messages in between the country music. You're welcome. Froggy 99.9. Wow, these guys play everything.

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This is Middays with Mandy, and I'm going to give you a little hint for tomorrow. We get to have a concert announcement in the morning, so make sure Froggy 99.9 is stuck on your dial. On a

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0: Rocky 99.9. Right now, she is kind of a superstar, a country superstar. But just a couple years ago, barely anybody knew her name. Does she miss that?
1: I don't know if I miss anything. I really enjoy where I'm at. The beginning stages are tough. Any young artist going through that, because those years are tough because you're putting in a lot of work and you don't know if you're going to get anything in return. And when it's something that is part of your heart, that's hard to do all the time. So now, you know, when I'm playing these shows and they're sold out and I'm getting there on my tour bus and I know I'm going to wash my face every night, it's a little nicer. So I don't know if I miss that much.
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0: Parks on Saturday, August 22nd. This is a sold-out concert, but Froggy is still getting you last chance tickets to this. 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

0: like Jason Aldean, Thomas Rhett has been in the country game for a while now. Some of his songs have become the soundtracks of people's lives. Does that add pressure?
1: It's cool, but it's also kind of a scary spot to be in when one of your songs becomes a memory for somebody. They hope that the rest of your songs become a memory for them. For me as an artist, I always want to produce songs that people always ask you where you were when something happened. You know, I just hope that my songs, when they hear them for the first time in 10 years, they can look back and be like, man, I remember where I was when I heard that song and what it did to me and what it made me feel like. So, I don't know. It's one of those things that makes you always want to write songs that people can relate to and people will

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But it's hard to unlock the door.

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on Froggy 99.9. This is Middays with Mandy, and tomorrow already is Project Runway, sponsored by Homeward Animal Shelter. This is their second annual. It's happening at Brewhalla tomorrow night, kicking off at 7 p.m., but you can get there as early as 6. Tickets are only $30, and yes, you're going to be watching a bunch of puppies walking down a fashion show cap.

Brad Paisley, I'm frogging at a 9.9. And just last week, Lauren Elena and Kane Brown have got a new duet together, and she says her favorite part about just any new song that she gets to perform is when the audience starts singing along with her. Here she is with All My Exes on Froggy. Another

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That's Kate Brown on Froggy 99.9. Hey, just a little hint. Tomorrow morning, make sure you're listening with Froggy 99.9 because we got another concert announcement. Who's coming? Who's coming to Fargo? We're going to have to find out tomorrow. Right now, Scotty McCrary.

0: after 11 o'clock on Froggy 99.9. Coming up this weekend, Saturday and Sunday, the Red River Valley Fair has Renaissance Fair. 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
1: 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This is Middays with Mandy. Graylin James, he got the permission from his ex, but this is definitely from him going to his ex-girlfriend's wedding. It's all about water at a wedding. 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
2: 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Angie took on the drug companies to cap insulin prices. She's fighting back against Donald Trump, standing up to ICE, and holding corporations accountable when they take advantage of Minnesotans. I'm supporting Angie for so many reasons. 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Angie Craig was made for this moment. 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We need a proven fighter working for us in the Senate, and that's Angie Craig.
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is Ella Langley. I Can't Love You Anymore. 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

Justin Lynch in the lunch hour today on Froggy 99.9, sponsored by SubFix here in Fargo. And look at this guy, Riley Green. He is coming to our neck of the woods August 22nd in Grand Forks. And that is a sold-out concert. So if you would like to score free tickets from Froggy, I'd recommend texting the word Rowdy to 2.

Folks, and done in the lunch hour on Froggy 99.9. This entire hour is sponsored by Subfix today, and I got some sad news for all those avocado toast lovers. Guacamole.

0: quite yet, Froggy 99.9, but the avocados and avocado toasts and those California rolls might be for the fancy and rich people, because the U.S. has temporarily stopped inspecting avocados coming in from Mexico, and that's our biggest avocado-producing state because of the security concerns. Security reasons that I don't even fully understand. So since those inspections are required before avocados can make their way back to the United States, the shipments are on hold. And to give you an idea, about 80% of the avocados that we eat in America come from Mexico. Ain't that fun? Nearly 3 billion pounds just last year is what we as Americans ate. So maybe don't panic quite yet, but... save some money so that you could have your avocado toast coming up in the next couple months.
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2: 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I think as a teenager, we all remember that first meeting and encounter we had with her dad. 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Froggy.

0: Bailey Zimmerman and Chevy Silverado on Froggy 99.9. It's Monday. We're going to get you through this afternoon. I promise we're going to work together to get through it, all right? Day one of the work week always seems to be so hard. But together, we can do it. I'll keep cranking out the tunes. You keep making it look like you're working hard, or we're going to have some fun this afternoon. Froggy 99.9.
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just want to be by you. 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It's Brian Scott. 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

Froggy 99.9. Be a better view if we didn't have that darn smoke coming through in haze the rest of this afternoon. Looking at partly cloudy skies, that hazy sky as well. 82 for your high. Tonight, some more reduced visibility at time with the smoke and haze possible. 61. Then tomorrow, sun and clouds mixing. Even a straight thunderstorm possible with a high of 87. It's Alexandra K. Now, this is Straight for the Heart. 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

friends say. I can't say what all my friends say because I hang out with those friends that probably can't say things that you'll hear on the radio. So we're just going to have to go with that. Brian Scott, good afternoon with Kane Brown. Now this is Plum.

0: That's Ella Langley, Morgan Wallen. I Can't Love You Anymore on Froggy 99.9. That's the new number one song in the nation. They knocked Morgan Wallen off the top of the charts, who's been there the last 2 weeks. So Morgan Wallen technically removed himself from the top spot. This time he's with Ella Langley. But now Ella Langley's got a new song coming too, and Morgan Wallen's got a new song. So maybe they, one or the other, could knock themselves both off the top spot on the country charts. That's not confusing at all, huh?
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Your Froggy forecast. More smoke and haze this afternoon. 82 for your high. Clouds, some areas of smoke and haze again tonight. Overnight low 61. Then tomorrow, straight shower, thunderstorm possible with a high 87. It's Dustin Lynch now. 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

0: We wake up at 4 a.m. so you don't have to. You're welcome. We're not heroes. We're just doing our job.
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I'm Froggy.

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Zach Thompson, south of Sanity on Froggy 99.9. Good afternoon, Brian Scott, getting you through the midday slump. With Justin Moore, time's ticking. We're getting so much closer to quit time. We'll get there. Froggy 99.9.

day, Potts Farm was a place to go. 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Jack and Jim were a few good men. 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Man, that talk is getting old. You better mind your business, man. Watch your mouth. 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I'm tired of talking, man. Y'all ain't listening. The more dirt.

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Bailey Zimmerman Chevy Silverado on Froggy 99.9. Might be too early to be fixing drinks, but I could if I needed to. Chris Jansen, he can too. Froggy 99.9, just after 4.

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Froggy, 99.9, looks like. We're going to get that kind of hazy sunshine throughout the rest of this afternoon into this evening as well. Now, tonight, some of that smoke and haze possible again, reducing visibility at times even. Overnight low around 61. Tomorrow, we got a mix of sun and clouds with thunderstorms possible as well. High 87. Here's Blake.

right, Rob Eddie Toes on Froggy 99.9, the most country. It's Brian Scott. We got Thomas Rhett coming up. Also, Luke Combs. Right now, it's Dan and Shay. This is Say So, Froggy 99.9.

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0: Luke Holmes and BYU on Froggy 99.9. Had some fun this weekend with the Red River Valley Renaissance Fair. 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

song. I love country music. It's Kane Brown on Froggy 99.9. Looking at some clouds and areas of smoke and haze possible tonight. 61 for your low. Tomorrow, chance of a stray shower, thunderstorm with a high 87. 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

Josh Turner and Would You Go With Me on Froggy 99.9. Brian Scott with John Morgan. Now this is Kid Myself on your home for the most country. 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

0: 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Despite the efforts to pass the Sunshine Protection Act, daylight saving time is likely going to be remaining in effect on November 1st. While the House has passed the bill, the Senate currently in recess until about September 14th, making immediate action not very likely. Unless Congress intervenes quickly, we should prepare to probably turn our clocks back for extra hours sleep and return to the earlier winter sunsets coming up in November.
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